0: Yo, remember back on the Bully when cats used to harmonize like.
1: Yo.
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0: beats together. 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Two low-def G, so we crazy. 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You never know, she could be earning her man and learning her man, and at the same time burning her man. 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
1: Yeah.
0: And that's realer than real deal, Holyfield. And now you hookers and know how I feel. Well, if it's good enough to give off a proper chunk, I take a small piece of some of that funky stuff.

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It's the capital S-O-S, I'm fresh and double O-P. D-O-double-G-Y-D-O-double-G, you see. Showing much flex when it's time to wreck a mic. Pippin' hoes clackin' a grip like my name was Dolomite. Yeah, and it don't quit. I think they in the mood for another one of those G hits. So

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1: 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Habibi, come to Dubai. Come to Dubai. Come to Dubai. Come to Dubai. 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